to work for a living. This is what they will say to you. They say, if you's white, she's all right. If you's brown, stick around. And as you black,

this country. I fought for it too. Now I guess that you can see what a black man have to do. Now if you's white, you's all right. If you